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1: Last week, there was some big news in Ireland when a lion was reportedly roaming the county Meath countryside.
2: Oh, my God.
1: A week later, the mystery that had been causing stress for so many was resolved. It turns out that the king of beasts was really just a Newfoundland dog. Just a big dog that had been privy to a fresh haircut, complete with lion mane and poofed tail end.
2: Okay.
1: Oh, nice. It was just a good grooming job.
2: That's funny.
1: He was also very far from ferocious. In fact, his name is Mouse, and he is extremely approachable and friendly.
2: Well, there you go. 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They also discovered that all the witnesses were drunk, but we said they're Irish, so that's redundant. So,
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1: Russia's first humanoid robot fell during its presentation in Moscow. The robot called Aldol was being shown off as able to move around and move objects and interact with people. 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
5: Rumors spreading around, United Texas town. About to check outside the game. And you know what I'm talking about. 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

0: it's Jay Stu from the TOS Heavy Lift. When the Mountain Morning Show ends, there's still a long way to go before the workday is done. 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
1: Congratulations go out to Johnny Knoxville and his longtime girlfriend, Emily Ting, who are married over the weekend. 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
4: 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Feels like yesterday I was in high school.
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1: Police are ramping up their search for a clown car crew of burglars that targeted a store in Warrington, Virginia. Check this out. Investigators are circulating surveillance video of the October 15th break-in. It shows nine people piling out of a Hyundai Sonata clad in masks and hoodies, including two that crawled out of the trunk. So the suspects break a store window. They made off with about 13 grand in merchandise. Investigators say that the group has committed other burglaries in the area as well.
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0: Hey, it's Jay Stu from the TOS Heavy Lift. Just because the Mountain Morning Show is over doesn't mean the workday is. To get you properly pumped at the job site, we jump straight into a rock slide and then keep them coming all day long. Six songs in a row, every single hour, guaranteed. 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Then it's time for the 90s at noon. 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Pure 90s rock that'll make you feel cool again. Well, for an hour anyway. So keep your workday at full tilt after the Mountain Morning Show and crank it up from 10 to 3 with a TOS Heavy Lift.
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After that, we're on the job with Pure Rock Slides all day, starting at 10. 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
2: So the Artemis mission is underway. 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
1: 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Pantera, Soundgarden, STP, Korn, you'll hear it all. 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

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It's the Mountain Morning Show. And now, here he is, another reason.

0: you very kindly. It is the Mountain of Pure Rock, TOS, Mountain Morning Show, now officially in progress. My name is Tom O. Join me now, won't you, for a hearty and, yes, heartfelt good morning. Good morning to you, Mandy.
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0: Thank you very much.
1: Holy moly, it's already pretty warm out. The sun is shining, and it's going to be, I feel like we just heard the number 90.
0: Yes, Russ, we've been listening to Russ's forecast with anticipation, because we neither of us heard a forecast or watched the news over the weekend. And we heard Russ, and Mandy nearly spit out her blueberry pie.
1: Yep.
0: When he said near 90 tomorrow.
1: That is,
0: it was like, what?
1: Way too hot.
0: What? It was literally a spit take.
1: Yeah, I don't know what I'm going to do, man.
0: Man.
1: I'm going to have to get a pool or something.
0: Right. Or go to the coast.
1: Yep.
0: He said.
1: Definitely. It's always cooler with the ocean breezes.
0: Yeah.
1: All right. So I love talking about the driverless vehicles and all the crazy antics they get up to.
0: The Waymos and whatnot.
1: Mm-hmm. Well, apparently there's an Atlanta, Georgia neighborhood, a cul-de-sac, in fact, where these empty Waymo taxis just show up and circle the cul-de-sac. Like every morning.
0: That's a little warm-up routine.
1: Apparently, that's like their rally.
0: Right. And nobody on that road is actually waiting for

0: ride.
1: Correct. And it's mostly like families with children who need to get out there and wait for the bus. And they're all scared of these driverless cars that are patrolling their neighborhood now.
0: Well, they will travel as packs, I guess.
1: That's crazy.
0: Because we've had other stories like that where all of a sudden they all park someplace in one location and like all start honking or flashing their lights or both.
1: Really?
0: Yeah, there was a story like that at one point.
1: That so sounds like some autonomous behavior.
0: Like herd mentality, yes.
1: Yeah.
0: Like they're starting to gather and plan.
1: Oh, no.
0: For our demise.
1: It would be smarter for them to be scattered all over. That way there's somebody nearby whenever somebody requests a Waymo, but...
0: It's easier for them to communicate with each other in a clandestine manner.
1: Wow.
0: When they're close like that.
1: That? Yeah, without their overlords hearing.
0: Right, exactly. So...
1: That's crazy.
0: So I bet that road has a lot of roadkill on it.
1: So far, no. Knock on wood. They've been trying to do experiments, though, where they can see if they can control the vehicles. So they put, like, one of those green slow signs out there, and then they all just kind of pile up and can't go anywhere.
0: No.
1: Pretty interesting.
0: Yes, they're starting to revolt. They're starting to organize. Be warned. Let's get ready for our first news of the day. You will hear Russ Merle say the N-word next.
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0: I set the wrong music.
1: That's fine.
0: Well, they're right next to each other.
1: Okay.
0: All right, there we go.
1: It is 6:12 here at the Mountain of Pure Rock, TOS. Here's everything you need to know, beginning with meteorologist Russ Murley.
2: Good morning. Sunshine, partly sunny at times today. Low to mid-70s this afternoon, mainly clear, 48 to 52 tonight. Sunny and hot, upper 80s to near 90 tomorrow. Ah! Partly cloudy, middle to upper 60s tomorrow night. Partly sunny on Wednesday, middle to upper 80s. Sunny, low 60s Thursday. This is Mountain Morning Show meteorologist Ross Murley from the NormsUsedCars.com weather desk.
1: In sports, let's start with the NBA playoffs. The Cleveland Cavaliers are heading back to the Eastern Conference Finals for the first time since 2018. The Cavs toppled the top-seeded Detroit Pistons 125-94 in Game 7 at Little Caesars Arena. Cleveland will now travel to take on the New York Knicks. Game 1 is Tuesday. In today's action, we've got the Oklahoma City Thunder playing host to the San Antonio Spurs in Game 1 of their Western Conference Finals. And then on over to the Stanley Cup playoffs. The second round of the Stanley Cup playoffs comes to a close tonight. The Buffalo Sabres will host the Montreal Canadiens in Game 7 of their Eastern Conference semifinal matchup. The winner of that game will face off with the Carolina Hurricanes in the Eastern Conference final starting on Thursday. Out west, the Colorado Avalanche will host the Vegas Golden Knights in the Western Conference final, and that series will begin Wednesday in Denver. And the Red Sox lost to the Braves 8-1. Oof. To close out their series in Atlanta, Brian Baio was charged with the loss after allowing 7 runs on 8 hits and 3 walks. Boston dropped 2 out of the last 3 and will visit the Kansas City Royals for a 3-game set that begins tonight. Now from the Farmingdale Self-Storage News Desk. A Maine man is in custody following a wrong-way driving incident in New Hampshire over the weekend. State police say 21-year-old Zachary LePierre of Lebanon, Maine, was a passenger. He was not the driver. He was just a passenger in an SUV that drove the wrong way on Route 101 in Exeter early Sunday morning until it crashed into a trooper's patrol vehicle that was positioned to keep it from going any further. Well, that stopped him.
0: Well, it did. It worked.
1: It did work. There were no serious injuries. The driver was arrested on felony charges while LePierre was booked for several misdemeanors. Probably possession. Just a guess. All right, a new study has been found linking brain chemistry. It's different in people who have anxiety, apparently.
0: Oh, really?
1: Let's find out more. Science.
3: Scientists at the University of California found that people with anxiety disorders have lower levels of choline, a nutrient needed for healthy brain function. The strongest difference was noted in the prefrontal cortex, the area tied to emotional control and decision making. Researchers say the discovery is the first clear chemical brain pattern linked and could lead to new nutrition-based treatments. I'm Lisa Carton.
0: Nutrition-based?
1: I was going to say, what food has choline in it?
0: Right.
1: I would love to not have anxiety.
0: Cauliflower?
1: Cauliflower? All I can think of is colon.
0: I know, me too.
1: Maybe that's where it is. Eat more hot dogs.
0: That's right. But it's leaner. It's choline.
1: Yeah. Lean colon meat. Right.
0: Move over, colon. Here comes something meatier.
1: Dodgers star closer Edwin Diaz has been linked with a suspected illegal cockfighting ring in his native Puerto Rico.
0: Uh-oh.
1: A USA Today report says that it also involves Jose and Irad Ortiz, two top horse racing jockeys who finished first and second in the recent Kentucky Derby.
0: Yeah.
1: Social media posts advertise cockfighting tournaments featuring Diaz in his Dodgers uniform. Whoops. In March, Diaz was quoted in an article in El Nuevo Dia, the largest circulating newspaper in Puerto Rico, calling cockfighting a pastime that he'd followed since he was a child.
0: I love it.
1: Both jockeys, also from Puerto Rico.
0: Nice job. You almost rolled that R there.
1: I tried. I was telling Tomo off air that I've literally even tried to watch YouTube videos that teach you how to roll your R's and I can't. Puerto Rico. Just the one. I can only roll it just
0: the
1: once.
0: The one.
1: Anyway, both jockeys were advertised as participants in a cockfighting tournament that happened last year.
0: Yes, so they're in big trouble. And disappointingly, they're talking about chickens.
1: Oh, see, this whole time I thought it was something else.
0: I was picturing something else as well. See, it's two jockeys.
1: Right.
0: It's like midget cockfighting.

0: The guy doing it in his Dodgers uniform.
1: Boy, he's always adjusting himself.
0: Mm-hmm.
1: Some Mountain of Pure Rock, TOS.

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0: 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It is the Mountain Morning Show. Five Finger Death Punch, 6:30. I am Tom O. There's Mandy right there.
1: Good morning.
0: We are going to have another warm one today. It's going to be into the 70s, upper 70s again, probably. Just, I won't even tell you about tomorrow. Russ will tell you about it. All right, what do we got for a prize this week? Oh, that's right. It's Born to Kill, the new one from Social Distortion.
1: Vinyl, right?
0: It is vinyl.
1: Sweet.
0: Yeah, I had to check, but yes, it is. So, yeah, that's cool. We're playing that new Social Distortion song. Sounds like old Social Distortion. So, it's good. We'll give that to you when we play our Wacky Zany Goofy Radio Type Quiz Show. Let's see, what might our game be about? Oh, let's look at the weeks first. It's Dementia Awareness Week.
1: Oh, I forgot.
0: No, sadly, they will not be aware.
1: No.
0: Learning at Work Week. Oh, that's not till July.
1: Oh, good. Oh, yeah, for us.
0: Our intensive 3-week training on the new computer system.
1: If something takes 3 weeks to learn, I'm not interested.
0: Great. Safe Sun Week. Did you get burned this weekend?
1: No, but no, I also did not wear any sunblock.
0: Did you have exposed skin?
1: I don't think I spent any time in the sun.
0: No. It was too hot.
1: No, evening, I got bug bites, lots of black fly bites.
0: Oh, yeah.

0: Yeah, we did some fire pit.
1: The season for that.
0: Fire pit drinking action.
1: I just need to add another tire to that fire and get that smoke going. That'll drive the bugs away.
0: Yeah.
1: National Vegetarian Week as well.
0: Really?
1: Nah, I don't think so.
0: Are we supposed to eat vegetarians?
1: Yeah, I think that's what it... Oh, eat vegetarians. Yes, perhaps.
0: Yeah.
1: Well, again, probably not. what is it for? Okay, look at our days. National No Dirty Dishes Day.
0: You hear that, Steve? That sink better be clean when I get home.
1: yeah. I don't know. They're not going to do themselves.
0: Exactly. Somebody's got to do them. Maybe as a team, we can work together.
1: Let's see. Haitian Flag Day. I love Reese's Day.
0: I do love Reese's.
1: I think everybody does, right? I mean, hasn't poll after poll indicated that that is the favorite candy bar in America?
0: It is. Although I met some sort of psycho on Saturday. She was like, peanut butter is disgusting. And I was like, who are you? Get out of my face. Chocolate and peanut butter go together.
1: Oh, yeah.
0: 100%.
1: International Museum Day. There's probably a Reese's Museum. If not, there should be.
0: I found out that there is an X-Files museum in upstate New York that's like less than 2 hours from my sister's house in Vermont.
1: Uh-oh.
0: Oh, I'm going.
1: Road trip.
0: Mm-hmm.
1: Yeah, there's like a museum for everything.
0: Oh, yeah.
1: Mother Whistler Day. Artist, right?
0: I guess.
1: It wasn't actually a mother. It was a dude. let's see. Oh, Brock. Brock is the name. Oh, and Marvin.
0: Wow. Those are two terrible names.
1: What if we have a listener named Brock Marvin something... Well, You
0: tap the microphone
1: him.
0: At the bottom of your app and tell us what you think, Marvin Brock. Brock Marvin.
1: The only Marvin I know is the Martian.
0: I know a Marlin, but yeah, I don't know a Marvin.
1: Cheese souffle day.
0: Wow. Cheese is amazing, but burn it? Yeah, okay.
1: Is that what a souffle? No, are you...
0: Aren't you supposed to, like, creme brulee the top of it? You're supposed to burn the top of it?
1: I know it's something that notoriously falls in the oven.
0: It's supposed to puff up or blow up. Wow, you're so much smarter than I am.
1: No, it was always one of those comedy trope. Or, you know, like somebody would make a loud noise and when somebody had a souffle in the oven.
0: And then it would just collapse. Right. Yeah.
1: Yep. Let's see. National Visit Your Relatives Day.
0: Which ones?
1: The ones that have a pool.
0: Oh.
1: A heated pool.
0: That's, good call.
1: Those are the ones.
0: Yeah, you don't want to jump in the water when it's 90 degrees tomorrow and it's, what, 40 in the water?
1: Yeah, I wouldn't get in the lake yet.
0: Definitely hop in somebody's heated pool, though, for sure.
1: Yeah. Send an electronic greeting card day. Nobody does that anymore. I remember when that was like, oh, wow. You click on it.
0: Remember Jib-Jab?
1: No, I don't know what that is.
0: You would take pictures and you put people's faces on these characters and then it would be an animated thing
1: sure,
0: and it would
1: sure.
0: make it seem like they were singing along.
1: All right. Yeah. Yeah. Yeah. And then it was always fun to get that in your email, like your electronic birthday card with animation and music.
0: Yeah.
1: That was a long time ago. Why do we still have that?
0: Why don't we?
1: Supply Chain Professionals Day and World AIDS Vaccine Day. Well, there you go.
0: All right.
1: So. Well, there's a lot to choose from.
0: It's Victoria Day. We're close enough to Canada that I feel like we should mention Victoria Day.
1: Which is their what?
0: 4th of July? It's the beginning of summer and the arrival of warmer, greener days like Independence Day, Victoria Day, is colonial roots, and blah, blah, blah, blah.
1: Is it our Memorial Day?
0: Yeah, pretty much, yeah.
1: Oh, no, much like Independence Day in the U.S. Okay, so it's their 4th of July, basically.
0: Yes, but it signifies the beginning of summer and the arrival of warmer green days. So it is like Memorial Day as far as how we would celebrate
1: it.
0: Like they're going to go open up camp and get it ready, you know?
1: All right. Well, yes. Happy Victoria Day to our Canadian listeners.
0: Yeah.
1: All right. I don't know what we're going to do for our game later. I doubt it'll be Victoria Day, though.
0: No, maybe.
1: I that was an afterthought for me.
0: Maybe Reese's. That would be nice.
1: We'll see. But I do know it will be for the latest from Social Distortion, Born to Kill, on vinyl. Let's do some Metallica next.

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0: sunny at times, low to mid 70s this afternoon, mostly clear, upper 40s to low 50s tonight. Sunny and hot tomorrow, upper 80s to near 90. Partly cloudy, 60s tomorrow night, partly sunny, still very warm, middle to upper 80s Wednesday. Sunny and cooler, low 60s Thursday. This is Mountain Morning Show meteorologist Ross Merle from the NormsUseCars.com weather desk.
1: T-O-S. Great thing about having BBQ U-verse is you can select the meat here, marinate it, and grill it up in any room in the house. Like here in the living room. Or here in the bedroom. Oh, hope that comes out of the comforter. Or even here.
2: Excuse me, this room is occupied.
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0: TOS, the Mountain of Pure Rock. It is the Mountain Morning Show. Metallica, 647. I'm Tom. Oh, there's Mandy right there.
1: Morning.
0: Russ says it is going to be a nice day. Feel like sun in the 70s. Perfect for you. He'll give you all the details of that forecast coming up in the news.
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3: It is 6:51 here at the Mountain of Pure Rock TOS. Here's everything you need to know, beginning with meteorologist Russ Murley.
4: Good morning. Sunshine, partly sunny at times, low to mid 70s this afternoon, mostly clear, upper 40s to low 50s tonight. Sunny and hot tomorrow, upper 80s to near 90. Partly cloudy, 60s tomorrow night, partly sunny, still very warm, middle to upper 80s Wednesday. Sunny and cooler, low 60s Thursday. This is Mountain Morning Show meteorologist Russ Murley from the NormsUsedCars.com weather desk.
3: In sports, the Red Sox were blown out by the Braves 8-1. I said blown out.
5: Yeah, right.
3: They closed their series in Atlanta. Brian Bayo was charged with the loss after allowing 7 runs on 8 hits and 3 walks. Boston dropped 2 of the last 3, and they'll be visiting the Kansas City Royals for a 3-game set that starts tonight. Oh, I've got audio for this one. I'm very excited.
5: What is it?
3: Aaron Ray is celebrating his first major win after finishing atop the leaderboard at the PGA Championship. He won the tournament by 3 strokes after shooting 9 under par. Those 3 strokes actually happened in one play. He sank a 68-foot birdie putt to go up 3 shots. And I've got the play right here. This is very exciting.
5: Oh, he's rolling.
6: That was exquisite!
3: That is the most excited I've ever heard a golf game.
6: Unbelievable.
5: Quiet on the course, please.
3: Yeah. Shh. Aren't you guys supposed to be doing this?
5: Right. A lot of golf claps.
3: Seriously. So, congratulations to him for winning that. Justin Thomas, Matt Schmidt, and Ludvig Åberg were tied for 4th at 5 under par. Oh, John Rahm and Alex Smalley finished tied for 2nd at 6 under. And defending champion Scott Scheffler finished tied for 14th at 2 under. Oh, I love how they always say who, you know, won last year and how terribly they did this year.
5: Yes. Yep.
3: Oh, let's go on over to NASCAR. Denny Hamlin is $1 million richer after taking home the checkered flag in the NASCAR Cup Series All-Star Race from Dover Motor Speedway. The driver of the number 11 car outlasted Chase Briscoe for the ultimate prize. Eric Jones, Austin Dillon, and Connor Zilich rounded out the top 5 finishers. That's our collarbone-breaking, car-climbing, awesome guy.
5: Hopefully he doesn't do that anymore.
3: No, I think he learned his lesson.
5: Just step out of the car, sir.
3: Let's see. The field gets back to the regular season action when the racers clash in the Coca-Cola 600 at Charlotte Motor Speedway next Sunday.
5: If I was him, I would have said, you know what? Can you guys put the door back in the car? So I can just open the door and step out.
3: Instead of trying to climb out?
5: Right.
3: Yep. Or just put a ladder on the car if you're planning on climbing up on the roof to celebrate.
5: A little rope ladder.
3: Yeah.
5: That'd be good.
3: Now from the Farmingdale Self-Storage News Desk. A Market Basket employee in Seabrook, New Hampshire, found 2 rare orange lobsters in a store shipment over the weekend. Experts say the odds of finding even 1 orange lobster are about 1 in 20 million to 1 in 30 million. A lobster scientist says orange lobsters are usually found only a few times a year. The lobsters are staying at the store while managers decide what happens next. Obviously charge double.
5: Right. Oh, for sure. Just say these are the extra sweet ones.
3: Yeah. Let's see. Students at the University of Arizona booed several commencement speakers at their graduation ceremony on Friday.
5: Really?
3: First, Eric Schmidt, the former Google CEO, was booed during his speech about AI. I think I've got some audio for you here.
7: The question is whether you will help shape artificial intelligence.

0: We do not know.
1: Take that as a no. That's no, sir.
2: No, thank you.
1: They are not.
3: Then, Vice President of Tavistock Development Company Strategic Alliances mentioned AI and was also booed.
1: Oh, no, really?
4: The rise of artificial intelligence is the next industrial revolution.
3: Oh.
1: Screw you, lady.
3: I don't think that they agree.
1: So I take it there weren't many AI majors or whatever. What is your major for AI?
3: I think just technologies, computer
1: technologies. Computer engineering or something?
3: Yeah.
1: Yeah.
3: Let's see. The Detroit Zoo is now home to a young giraffe from Salt Lake City. The Hogle Zoo sent... I'm going to assume that the N is silent. Yeah,
1: Nguru?
3: Nguvu?
1: Nguvu? Yeah, yeah.
3: To Motor City this week. The giraffe will be introduced to the rest of the herd soon. The zoo transfer is part of a long-term plan to promote sustainable development.

0: Yes, the Mountain of Pure Rock. Allison Sheen's on the Mountain Morning Show. 7 o'clock, I'm Tom. Oh, there's Mandy right there.
1: Morning.
0: Ross says it's going to be a nice day today. It'll be into the 70s. He'll tell you more about it, of course, coming up in just a few. Apparently, younger Americans are the biggest overthinkers. It's a new study. Gen Z, the biggest overthinkers. New survey finds that 69% of them admit that they just worry. They spiral over little things, thinking about it too much.
1: Well, are they little things or are they spiraling over the big things that they think about too much?
0: Well, it says little things here, so it must be objectively small things.
1: Like the dishes that are sitting in the sink that no one will wash.
0: Right. No Dirty Dishes Day.
1: Mm-hmm.
0: Millennials are a close second, 63%, compared to just 38% of baby boomers.
1: Well, duh.
0: More than a quarter of Gen Z says they are chronic overthinkers, and 32 of them say that it happens every day. I don't know. I never really thought about it.
1: I think that, got it, because you're a boomer.
0: Am I? I don't even know what that means. I think I'm Gen X.
1: I think you're Gen X.
0: Yes.
1: You're the early version of Gen X.
0: I don't even know. I used to know. I got confused.
1: Well, and there are cusps, and I feel like you might be a cusp.
0: Right.
1: Like, I'm technically, I think, a millennial, but I was still one of the kids that grew up playing outside and, you know, under the streetlights and making mud pies and stuff.
0: Which is Gen X-y.
1: Right.
0: Okay,
1: but then
0: gotcha.
1: I also was raised on computers. And,
0: right.
1: Like, had my own website when I was in middle school.
0: Right. So that's, yeah, you're in the middle.
1: Yep.
0: You're undefinable, man.

0: I love that about me.
1: That's right. let's do some Van Halen. That's coming up.
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0: Good morning. Sunshine, partly sunny at times, low to mid 70s this afternoon, mostly clear, upper 40s to low 50s tonight. Sunny and hot tomorrow, upper 80s to near 90. Partly cloudy, 60s tomorrow night, partly sunny, still very warm, middle to upper 80s Wednesday. Sunny and cooler, low 60s Thursday. This is Mountain Morning Show meteorologist Russ Merley from the NormsUsedCars.com weather desk.
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3: Alrighty, and debit, and here's my code, and would you like to make a $1 donation to Sick Kids? 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Are you sure? 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Come on, man, it's just a dollar. 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Think of the children. Why are you guilting me out?
2: Don't look at me, man. 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

0: 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It's the Mountain Morning Show. 7:15, I'm Tom. Oh, there's Mandy right over there.
1: Hello, good morning.
0: It is very bright out there.
1: Mm-hmm.
0: Russ says we are going to have temperatures into the 70s again today. He'll tell you how long it's going to last. His forecast is coming up here in the news, and we chat with him right after that.
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2: It is 7:19 here at the Mountain of Pure Rock, TOS. Here's everything you need to know, beginning with meteorologist Russ Merley.
3: Good morning. Sunshine, partly sunny at times today. Low to mid-70s this afternoon, mainly clear, 48 to 52 tonight. Sunny and hot, upper 80s to near 90 tomorrow. Partly cloudy, middle to upper 60s tomorrow night. Partly sunny on Wednesday, middle to upper 80s. Sunny, low 60s Thursday. This is Mountain Morning Show meteorologist Ross Merley from the NormsUseCars.com weather desk.
2: In sports, the second round of the Stanley Cup playoffs comes to a close tonight. The Buffalo Sabres will host the Montreal Canadiens in Game 7 of their Eastern Conference semifinal matchup. The winner of that game will face off with the Carolina Hurricanes in the Eastern Conference final starting Thursday. Out west, the Colorado Avalanche will host the Vegas Golden Knights in the Western Conference Final. The series begins Wednesday in Denver. The Red Sox lost to the Atlanta Braves 8-1 to close out their series. Brian Baio was charged with the loss after allowing 7 runs on 8 hits and 3 walks. Boston dropped 2 of the last 3 and will visit the Kansas City Royals for a 3-game set that starts tonight. And on over to the NBA playoffs, the Cleveland Cavaliers are heading back to the Eastern Conference Finals for the first time since 2018. They toppled the top-seeded Detroit Pistons 125-94 in Game 7 at Little Caesars Arena. Cleveland will now travel to the New York Knicks for Game 1 on Tuesday. And in today's action, the Oklahoma City Thunder play host to the San Antonio Spurs in Game 1 of the Western Conference Finals. Now from the Farmingdale Self-Storage News Desk, Amazon has begun the search for the next James Bond.
4: Oh, they own it? They own it now?
2: Yeah, Amazon MGM Studios.
4: Right, right.
2: So the new Bond actor will replace Daniel Craig, who portrayed James Bond in 5 films, including the latest, No Time to Die, back in 2021. The director, Denis Villeneuve, is set to direct the new Bond film, announced in 2025. The studio said, "We don't plan to comment on specific details during the casting process, but we're excited to share more news with 007 fans as soon as the time is right."
4: Sean Connery. Oh, no, I guess not.
2: Yeah, why not? You can do anything these days.
4: Yeah, that's true.
5: Yeah, you're right.
4: Nothing is off the table anymore.
2: That would be amazing.
4: Right, they should take some of the old dead ones, make them new again.
2: Yes. All right. I mean, if we're going to embrace AI, let's embrace it.
4: Right.
2: All right. So now we have some interesting news. The so-called beer that made Milwaukee famous is being retired.
4: Retired?
2: Yeah. Which beer? Do you know?
4: Schlitz.
2: Yes.
6: When you're out of Schlitz, you're a disaster.
4: You're out of beer,
7: Schlitz. Right. Pabst Brewing is ending production of Schlitz after 177 years of existence. Schlitz was once America's largest brewer after being founded in 1849 and was bought by Pabst in 1999. The company gave permission to Wisconsin Brewing Company to brew an 80-barrel batch of Schlitz next Saturday using specifications from a 1948 recipe. Pre-orders for the final batch can be made that day and will be available next month. I'm Tammy Trujillo.
4: Huh. So that's it. And the malt liquor as well, I guess, huh? Schlitz Bull. Don't say beer, say bull.
2: Well, they didn't say that, but since they said Schlitz is being retired, yeah. I would assume that it would everything under the umbrella of Schlitz.
4: Yeah.
2: Which sounds a lot like something else, by the way. I don't know if you guys all noticed that.
4: It doesn't taste like it, though.
2: Okay.
4: Well, close.
2: All right, everything old is new again, and that apparently includes maggot-based healthcare.
4: All right, maggot talk.
2: Woo! Maggot therapy uses lab-raised, germ-free fly larvae that are FDA-cleared medical devices.
4: Wow.
2: They're not really devices, though. They're beings. They're like living things.
4: Yeah, but... Okay. Yeah, that's still...
2: So apparently, maggots eat only dead tissue, secreting digestive enzymes that dissolve necrotic flesh without touching healthy cells, achieving a level of precision that even a scalpel just...

0: simply cannot reach. Ah. The dead tissue literally melts away. Patients feel no pain. I would imagine that there's some discomfort, though, with the squiggly wiggly.
1: If you don't see it.
0: I guess. It's not a new idea, of course. Ancient civilizations observed that maggots helped battlefield wounds, and modern maggot therapy was pioneered in the 90s. There's a video game that I play where you have to survive out in the woods, and when you get a wound, you have to put maggots on it in order to make it heal.
1: And then you eat them?
0: I think it's possible that you can, in fact, eat the maggots. Yeah.
1: Yeah.
0: Today, it's most often used when a patient cannot safely undergo surgery, like people with severe heart failure, diabetes, or other conditions that make anesthesia risky.
1: Right. Well, I mean, it does sound gross, but hey, sometimes the leeches and the bloodletting just doesn't work. You know, so you got to move on to the next thing.
0: Got to move on up to maggots.
1: What would be worse, leeches attached to you or maggots crawling on you?
0: I think either one would make me want to kill myself, so gross.
1: It's a mountain of pure rock, TOS.

0: TOS, the Mountain of Pure Rock. It's the Mountain Morning Show. I'm Tom O. There's Mandy right over there.
1: Good morning.
0: 729. Yes, that is the perfect time to check in with our meteorological madman, Russ Merle. Good morning.
2: Yeah, good morning.
1: Morning.
2: To you.
0: What's coming on?
2: How was the big weekend?
0: It was big. I actually mowed the lawn this weekend.
2: What? Wait a second.
1: I know.
2: Wait a second.
0: Yeah.
2: That's a far cry from last year's when you didn't get to mow the lawn until I think July.
1: Mm-hmm.
0: Right. I tried to get through the no mow May. It just grew so fast this year. Must've been all the rain.
2: Yeah.
1: I think it was the perfect combination of rain and sunshine, because last year, this time, we just had rain, rain, rain, no sun.
2: Right.
0: Right.
2: Misery.
1: Yes.
0: I mean, I realized that adhering to no mo May meant that I was going to have to suffer through lots of raking June. So,
2: yes.
0: I was like, yeah, I'll just go. I had to mow it twice.
2: Oh, man.
0: Once on the upper setting, and then the next time on down on 3.5.
1: Oh, wow.
2: There you go.
0: So when
2: are you going to mow it again? What, August?
0: Well, if it's just going to burn the next couple days, right?
1: Yeah, that's
0: so
1: true.
2: Hot.
0: So that's good. I mean, you know, not only did I mow it, I actually mowed it so short that it's going to get burnt in the next. So it probably was very helpful in retarding the growth.
1: You won't have to mow it at all for the rest of the season.
0: Perhaps not.
1: We did not mow ours yet.
0: You have not. You've avoided it.
1: No. And every time the dachshund goes out to go potty, I can't find her.
0: See?
1: I'm like, Lily, where'd you go, babe?
0: Yeah, Russ lost its corgis several times last year in my lawn.
2: Right. Yeah, that's true. Yep. Yep. I mean, I could see the grass moving, so I kind of knew roughly where they were with the kind of wavy grass. So you got to know there's a corgi in there somewhere.
0: Right. But, right.
2: Yeah. Have you noticed the temperature forecast for tomorrow?
0: Yeah, we did.
1: Too hot.
0: Yep.
2: So I'm going to have to, I don't want to do it this early in the season, but I'm going to have to issue that first swamp ass alert for tomorrow.
1: That's crazy.
0: Yeah, you may have to, because.
2: Yep. Yeah,
0: I still got my long johns on, so you know
1: they will not be on tomorrow.
2: Well, those don't come off till Memorial Day,
0: right.
2: Very early,
0: July 4th.
2: When you're into June,
0: July 4th, hopefully.
2: Right.
0: Yeah. Oh no, I've got light ones for tomorrow. I'll still be out there in tick country.
1: Yeah.
2: Yeah. So when I issue the first swamp ass alert, that's Tom's signal to reach for the lightweight long johns
0: right.
2: for the first time.
0: Exactly. You know it. All right. Let's see what we got.
2: Yeah, what do you got for me this morning?
0: Oh, let's see.
2: Good morning to you.
0: First off, just so you know, I found a new band. I don't know if it's a new band. I just found it. I don't know why. Just popped up in my searches. The band called Severed Crotch.
1: Oh, wow.
2: Are they on Spotify?
0: I don't know. It's on. It went right to their website.
1: Oh, nice.
0: Oh, it sounds like what Severed Crotch would sound like to me.
1: Now, who's
2: there? Oh, yeah, there they are.
1: Who's their opening band? Acute Scrotal Ulcers?
0: I hope so.
2: Yeah, here they are on Spotify. Severed Crotch.
0: You found them?
2: Yeah. Here's their most popular tunes on Spotify. Number one, Human Recipes. Number two, Breeding Failure. Number three, Ecstasy and Death. Number four, Soul Cremation.

0: And the fifth most popular song for Severed Crotch is A Breath of Hatred.
1: Ah, there you go.
2: I demand we start playing them on TOS.
1: Right. Give Jace, give Jace Stu a shout later.
0: Tell him you want, we'll get right to it.
1: Tell him you want Severed Crotch.
0: Right.
1: Let's see what else is going on. Montana man admits to illegal sale of ram testicles.
2: Oh.
1: Apparently.
2: Those are not Rocky Mountain oysters?
1: No, that's bull testicles.
2: Okay.
1: Yes, he uses... Oh, he's selling the ram testicles to create giant sheep hybrids. So, I don't know.
2: So he's selling the testicles so that people can then extract their semen scientifically in order to impregnate sheep?
1: Apparently so.
2: Wow.
1: It's very elaborate.
2: It is.
0: Wow.
1: Let's see. What else do we got? Stunned locals wake up to beaches swarming with penis fish.
2: What?
1: The penis fish?
2: The fish that looks like a penis?
1: Yeah. You haven't seen the penis fish?
2: Oh, God. And the whole beach was just covered in them?
1: Yeah, see? Look at them.
2: That can be alarming if you don't know that those exist.
1: Right, exactly.
2: Like some sort of serial killer dumping ground.
1: It's Bobbit Beach. In China and Korea, penis fish are eaten raw and lightly seasoned with salt or sesame oil.
2: Oh, God.
1: Wow. There you go. Yeah, they're all over the place. Penis fish. All right, what else we got? This one I thought was good. Well, because it comes with some video. Oh, now it went past it, though.
2: Aww.
1: Thief's genitals exposed to shoppers as diarrhea skid mark smears across the floor.
2: What?
1: Yes.
2: I need the video. What?
1: Footage shows staff at a co-op holding down an alleged shoplifter after stolen goods were found hidden down his trousers. He then seemingly took a dump on the floor.
2: Was this because he got caught and he has severe IBS?
1: Right. We got some stills from it. Got some stills. But yeah, apparently his pants came down as they were retrieving the items from his pants.
2: And then he started pooping down his legs.
1: Yeah. And then as he was on the ground, he had a little issue. And then they it was smeared across.
2: That's so gross.
1: Across the floor.
2: If I were loss prevention in that store, I'd be like, you don't pay me enough to deal with this.
1: You know what he you know what he stole? 30 packets of bacon.
2: What?
0: No wonder he's got the runs.
1: So
2: extra greasy bacon.
0: Yeah.
1: Yeah, there was a video, but now we just get the stills. Hell, I went past it at the top. It just keeps going on to other things.
2: What if you hit refresh?
1: Then you got to go through the ads. And you got to sit through
2: win.
1: The ads first. So.
2: All right.
1: And it makes it so small, too. I don't know why.
2: Yeah, that's annoying.
1: But anyway, all right. So that's what we had for you today, Russ. Look at your time.
0: I know. I got to get to work. Happy Monday. It's going to be a real taste of summer here the next couple of days. Holding in the 60s and 70s today. Could be a couple of showers in the mountains this morning. Otherwise, sunshine, partly sunny at times. For offshore marine interests, not a lot going on offshore. We're going to be looking at easterly winds under 10 knots, shifting southeasterly at 5 to 10 knots this afternoon. Seas 2 to 3 feet. Visibilities will be fine. Mostly clear, 48 to 52 tonight. Tomorrow's hot. Sunshine, upper 80s to near 90. Low to mid 80s in the mountains. Partly cloudy, 60s tomorrow night. Partly sunny, still very warm. Middle to upper 80s on Wednesday. Sunny and cooler, low 60s on Thursday. Lots of sun, near 70 on Friday. Early look at the weekend is nice. 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
2: Good morning, sunshine. Partly sunny at times today. Low to mid-70s this afternoon. Mainly clear, 48 to 52 tonight. Sunny and hot, upper 80s to near 90 tomorrow. Partly cloudy, middle to upper 60s tomorrow night. Partly sunny on Wednesday, middle to upper 80s. Sunny, low 60s Thursday. This is Mountain Morning Show meteorologist Ross Merley from the NormsUsedCars.com weather desk.
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0: 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ACDC 748. I'm Tom O. There's Mandy right there.
1: Morning.
0: Sun is out. It's going to be with us all day today. Warming it into the 70s. That's nothing compared to tomorrow. Russ will give you the complete forecast. It's coming up in the news straight ahead.
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0: Denny Hamlin is $1 million richer after taking home the checkered flag in the NASCAR Cup Series All-Star Race from Dover Motor Speedway. The driver of the number 11 car outlasted Chase Briscoe for the ultimate prize. Eric Jones, Austin Dillon, and Connor Zillich rounded out the top five finishers. The field gets back to regular action when the racers clash in the Coca-Cola 600 at Charlotte Motor Speedway next Sunday. The Red Sox lost to the Braves 8-1 to close out their series in Atlanta. Brian Baio was charged with the loss after allowing 7 runs on 8 hits and 3 walks. Boston dropped 2 of the last 3 and will visit the Kansas City Royals for a 3-game set that begins tonight. And into the Stanley Cup playoffs. Second round of the NHL playoffs comes to a close tonight. The Buffalo Sabres host the Montreal Canadiens for Game 7 of their Eastern Conference semifinal matchup. The winner of that game faces off with the Carolina Hurricanes in the Eastern Conference final starting Thursday. Out west, the Colorado Avalanche will host the Vegas Golden Knights in the Western Conference final. That series begins Wednesday in Denver. Now from the Farmingdale Self-Storage News Desk. Last week, twin sisters born in the 70s discovered through DNA testing that they are in fact not twins. They were born just minutes apart in the UK in 1976. Yeah. But it turns out they have different biological fathers. And it's an extremely rare phenomenon called heteropaternal superfecundation. Okay. The rare occurrence happens when a woman who produces more than one egg during a cycle has each of the eggs fertilized by two different men.
1: Doesn't have to be at the same time is what you're saying.
0: I mean, it could have been at the same time.
1: Doesn't have to be.
0: But it doesn't have to be. It could have been like, hey, I'm going to have Dan over tonight, and then tomorrow we're going to have Charlie come over.
1: Right.
0: The sisters, Michelle and Lavina Osborne, had long believed they shared the same father, not Ozzy, by the way.
1: Right.
0: but tests revealed each was conceived from a different father. Experts say only a small number of these cases have ever been documented worldwide, making their story exceptionally unusual.
1: I bet.
0: Southwest Airlines is praising one of its pilots for buying pizza for stranded passengers during a delayed flight at Reagan National Airport. Well, that was nice.
1: Yeah, that's nice.
0: Super sweet. Let's find out more.
2: The airline posted pictures of the pilot identified as First Officer James on social media last week. He reportedly stepped off the delayed flight, ordered enough pizza for everyone, then served it to the passengers himself. The airline praised James for showing compassion and initiative during a stressful situation. I'm Michael Kastner.
1: Right. And he hit the bar while he was off the plane, too.
0: Right. And i.e., he also missed lunch and was kind of already hungry.
1: Yeah. Yep.
0: I was wondering if he got it delivered to the tarmac, but no, it sounds like he went back inside.
1: See the vehicle with the little light-up sign on it pulling out there.
0: A Colombian couple allegedly strapped 3 baby monkeys to their underwear in a twisted bid to smuggle them into the Dominican Republic. What?
1: This is more underwear monkey smuggling.
0: It's more underwear monkey smuggling. It's different from last week's story. Last week was 4. This is 3.
1: I thought it was the same story, but it's not. Different place.
0: In fact, one of the terrified primates suffocated and died as well, just like the last story.
1: You can only fit one monkey in your underwear safely, apparently.
0: Apparently. The unidentified 27-year-old woman and 26-year-old man were busted at Cartagena's Rafael Nunez International Airport after stunned authorities discovered the monkeys, 2 white-faced capuchins and a howler stuffed in their underwear.

0: because we were just talking about that.
1: Suffocating groin monkey.
0: See, the thing is, if you're going to smuggle a monkey, I wouldn't smuggle a capuchin or a howler. I would go with a macaque. That way you could be truthful and evasive at the same time.
1: What's in your underwear, sir?
0: Right. Macaque. Right? So...
1: You want to see?
0: I'm telling the truth. It's the Mountain to Pure Rock, TOS.

0: TOS, the Mountain of Pure Rock. It's the Mountain Morning Show. White Zombie. I'm Tom. Oh, there's Mandy right there.
1: Good morning.
0: Russ says it's going to be nice in the 70s. Here's a story from the New York Post. Notorious vagrant known as Pee Pee Poo Poo Man arrested on new charges.
1: Where is this?
0: It's in Toronto.
1: Oh, if you had said Chinatown, I'd have been like, what?
0: Somebody spent a lot of time coming up with that nickname.
1: Pee Pee Poo Poo Man.
0: And you may wonder how he got the nickname Pee Pee Poo Poo Man.
1: Does he go outside a lot?
0: He is.

0: is so named because of a series of vile poop bucket attacks in 2019.
1: No!
0: Yes.
1: So he uses a bucket and then he splashes people with it?
0: In grotesque fecal assaults. That's how he earned the nickname Pee Pee Poo Poo Man.
1: I feel like the name is cutesy and the act is actually awful and he should have a much worse nickname.
0: Right. There was a 2024 indie film chronicling the malodorous crime spree. Malodorous, I think a good one.
1: What was the movie called? I want to watch this.
0: I think probably Pee Pee Poo Poo Man. That's probably where he got the name. He was arrested for throwing buckets of, quote, liquefied feces at random people in Toronto in 2019 in a series of attacks that turned the stomachs of seasoned police veterans. I don't remember this.
1: No, how did we not hear this?
0: I mean, come on.
1: Because it's Canadian news, I guess?
0: I don't know. I'm sure we must have. I'm surprised that that did not make its way into my long-term memory. I will commit it to my long-term memory now.
1: Okay.
0: Anytime in the future somebody's like, hey, Pee-Pee Poo-Poo Man, does that mean anything to you? I'll go yes, as a matter of fact.
1: I'm going to ask you in about a month, and you're going to have no idea.
0: I have no idea. You're probably right. You're probably right. All right.
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0: 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It is the Mountain Morning Show with Foo Fighters. It's 8:17 now. I'm Tom O. There's Mandy.
1: Hello. Good morning.
0: Russ says we're going to have a sunny one today. It's going to get up into the 70s once again. Third day in a row. He'll tell you all about it. His forecast is in the news straight ahead.
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0: It is 8:21 here at the Mountain of Pure Rock, TOS. Here's everything you need to know, beginning with meteorologist Russ Murley.
1: Good morning. Sunshine, partly sunny at times today. Low to mid-70s this afternoon, mainly clear, 48 to 52 tonight. Sunny and hot, upper 80s to near 90 tomorrow. Partly cloudy, middle to upper 60s tomorrow night. Partly sunny on Wednesday, middle to upper 80s. Sunny, low 60s Thursday. This is Mountain Morning Show meteorologist Ross Murley from the NormsUseCars.com weather desk.
0: In sports, the Red Sox lost to the Braves 8-1 to close out their series in Atlanta. They've dropped two of the last three and will visit the Kansas City Royals for a three-game set that starts tonight. That game begins at 7:40 p.m. The second round of the Stanley Cup playoffs comes to a close tonight with the Buffalo Sabres hosting the Montreal Canadiens in Game 7 of their Eastern Conference semifinal matchup. The winner of that game faces off with the Carolina Hurricanes coming up on Thursday. Out west, the Colorado Avalanche host the Vegas Golden Knights in the Western Conference Final. That series begins Wednesday in Denver. Other hockey news, locally. On Saturday, the Maine Mariners lost to the Wheeling Nailers 2-1 in overtime, bringing their seven-game series to a 3-3 tie. Tonight's Game 7 will decide whether the Maine Mariners head to the ECHL Eastern Conference Finals or if they're done for the season. That starts at 7:10 p.m. You can watch it on Flow Hockey or listen to the game's live stream at marinersofmaine.com. It is an away game, so there you go. Oh, that's right. Some golf action happened. Aaron Ray is celebrating his first major win after finishing atop the leaderboard at the PGA Championship. He sunk a 68-foot birdie putt to go up three shots over the weekend. Here's the moment that happened.
2: Uh-oh. He's rolling towards it.
3: It's exquisite!
0: Oh! So exciting.
3: Unbelievable!
0: It makes everything better.
4: Yeah.
0: All right, now from the Farmingdale Self-Storage News Desk. Police are investigating another cannabis store break-in here in Maine, this time at Lisbon Cannabis in Lisbon. Four masked suspects reportedly broke into the store around 2:30 a.m. Saturday morning. They stole merchandise, a.k.a. marijuana, and cash. Investigators say the suspects drove away in a gray 2016 Honda CR-V that had been reported stolen in Auburn. Police later found a discarded cash register near Main and Wing Streets. Authorities are now asking residents if they have security cameras in the area to please review footage from between 2 and 3 a.m. and contact Lisbon police with any information about the vehicle or the suspects. Oh, here we go. Absolute madness in the watch world. This is crazy.
4: Yeah.
0: The Royal Pop shopping riots having to do with Swatch watches. Who knew I was going to say that, those words together,
4: know,
0: but
4: right.
0: Here we go.
5: The highly anticipated Audemars Piguet X Swatch Royal Pop collection launched over the weekend, triggering mass chaos all around the world, including in South Florida. Hundreds of eager shoppers crashed through security barriers at the Aventura Mall and Lincoln Road boutiques, forcing police to step in and shut down the release. Globally, the scene was even wilder, with riot police deployed from Milan to Paris and pepper spray used at a Long Island mall as resale value skyrocketed. Swatch confirms more watches are on the way, reminding frantic buyers that this sought-after collection is not limited edition. Natalie Rodriguez, Miami.
4: They're like, imagine, what's wrong with you people?
0: Imagine getting pepper sprayed for something that's not even limited edition. Lame.
4: People, we're going to make a ton of these things. What is wrong with you?
0: We're going to put them in cereal boxes. Calm down.
4: It's not even convenient. It's like a pocket watch on a fob. It's like, you don't even wear it.
0: I think that pocket watches are cooler than wristwatches, but whatever.
4: It's the same thing as pulling out your phone to look at the time.
0: That is an excellent point. In which case, just pull out your phone.
4: Right.
0: A Reddit user went viral this week after revealing that he quietly won millions in the lottery 11 years ago, never told his family, and he has spent the intervening years living as though he were still broke.
4: There you go. That'll keep people climbing up your ass for money.
0: Posting as Think Assistance 419, he described the win as surprisingly anticlimactic. He said his first splurge was a $48 pour of Pappy Van Winkle bourbon at a bar where nobody knew him. But he never ordered it again because he said once the money was no limit, the pleasure was gone.
4: Yeah.
0: He said his most treasured purchase is a 4,000.

0: $1,000 mattress. So at least he gets a good night's sleep.
1: Right. That's a splurge.
0: He described his strategy as boring is the play and said that the pressure from family and social circles is what financially destroys most lottery winners.
1: Well, that's true. You see that on the shows.
0: So he acts as if he's still broke. I wonder if he's like, hey, mom, can I borrow $5?
1: Yeah. God, hopefully they never find out. They're going to be pissed.
0: Yeah.
1: But yeah, I mean, it is smart. And, you know, like he says, that way you don't have to share your hookers and drugs. I mean, you know, that's all to yourself.

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A Maine-owned company.

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1: Good morning.
0: Russ Murley says it's going to be sunny and in the 70s today. Well, the TSA has further defined its rules on the type of food which can be brought on the plane in your carry-on. It's very funny because they specifically keep mentioning rotisserie chicken.
1: That you can?
0: You can.
1: Excellent.
0: As many as you can fit in your carry-on.
1: Those have a real aroma to them, though. I feel like that might be a problem.
0: I know. Protein shakes, 3.4 ounces or less, because, you know, liquid or gel has to be 3.4 ounces or less.
1: Right. Can I have a whole bunch of 3.4 ounce protein shakes or just one?
0: Boy, that's a good question. I think as long as they are all individually packaged.
1: Well, then there you go.
0: But I'm not sure about that.
1: Or one per passenger, so you have to make your family carry all your other protein shakes.
0: Maybe. Chunks. How many shakes do you need on the flight?
1: Well, 3.4 ounces is not much. That's less than a shot.
0: I know, but you can have an entire chicken.
1: Right.
0: Or more than one.
1: Oh, actually, I met somebody who told me that she freezes a bottle of water.

0: before going to the airport. And so then when they're like, you liquid. Can't have that. She's like, hey, guess what? This is not liquid.
1: Right.
0: And then they have to let her take it on the plane. And then later it's warm and it's liquid.
1: It's a solid.
0: Exactly.
1: So the chicken is okay. Rotisserie chickens. They keep mentioning that. But when it comes to the gravy, no.
0: No gravy because it's liquid, obviously.
1: Right, and cranberry sauce because it's a gel, right?
0: Gel, does that count?
1: Yes.
0: All of this is acceptable if you freeze it first.
1: Apparently. Right, yes, right? Yes, all the liquids, right. Good point.
0: So just pre-freeze your Thanksgiving dinner to bring on the plane, and then halfway through the flight, it should be warm enough.
1: So this is good news on the rotisserie chickens until, of course, a terrorist stuffs a rotisserie chicken full of explosives, and then it'll be just like the taking your shoes off thing. Then you won't be able to take a rotisserie chicken on with you.
0: Okay, wait. What if we hide our monkeys inside the rotisserie chicken?
1: Well, less likely to asphyxiate than in your underwear, but...
0: They'll just eat their way out.
1: This chicken is still making noise. Can I take a live chicken that will then become a rotisserie chicken?
0: I think they charge you more for that.
1: I think you're right.
0: Yep.
1: All right, let's do some Soundgarden. That's coming up.
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0: Hefty slider bag. 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One more time now, y'all. Come on.
2: Good morning. Sunshine, partly sunny at times, low to mid 70s this afternoon, mostly clear, upper 40s to low 50s tonight. Sunny and hot tomorrow, upper 80s to near 90. Partly cloudy, 60s tomorrow night, partly sunny, still very warm, middle to upper 80s Wednesday. Sunny and cooler, low 60s Thursday. This is Mountain Morning Show meteorologist Ross Merle from the NormsUseCars.com weather desk.
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0: TOS, the Mountain of Pure Rock. It is the Mountain Morning Show. Soundgarden, I'm Tom. Oh, there's Mandy right over there.
1: Oh, morning. Wait, there you
0: go. Sunny today, and it's going to get warm. Tomorrow is going to be hot. Today, warm. 70s.
1: Yeah, I believe Russ used the term swamp-ass weather for tomorrow.
0: He is. He is going to probably be issuing a swamp-ass alert, an official meteorological statement tomorrow. But just in the 70s today, that'll be pleasant. He'll give you all the details of the forecast coming up here in the news, of course. And you're just minutes away from your chance to score a pair of tickets. I'm sorry, no, what do we got? It's vinyl this week.
1: Sweet.
0: I was thinking it was still Friday. We got the new one from Social Distortion, Born to Kill, on vinyl. And we'll give that away when we play our Wacky Zany Goofy Radio Type Quiz Show. That's happening after the news.
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2: It is 8:52 here at the Mountain of Pure Rock, TOS. Here's everything you need to know, beginning with meteorologist Russ Merley.
3: Good morning. Sunshine, partly sunny at times, low to mid 70s this afternoon, mostly clear, upper 40s to low 50s tonight. Sunny and hot tomorrow, upper 80s to near 90. Partly cloudy, 60s tomorrow night, partly sunny, still very warm, middle to upper 80s Wednesday, sunny and cooler, low 60s Thursday. This is Mountain Morning Show meteorologist Russ Merley from the NormsUsedCars.com weather desk.
2: In sports, going to do the NBA playoffs here. The Cleveland Cavaliers are heading back to the Eastern Conference Finals for the first time since 2018. The Cavs toppled the top-seeded Detroit Pistons 125-94 in Game 7 at Little Caesars Arena. Cleveland will now travel to the New York Knicks for Game 1 on Tuesday. In today's action, the Oklahoma City Thunder play host to the San Antonio Spurs in Game 1 of the Western Conference Finals. The Red Sox lost to the Braves 8-1 to close out their series in Atlanta. Boston dropped two of the last three and will visit Kansas City Royals for a three-game set that starts tonight. That begins at 7:40 p.m. And the Revolution returned to the win column after topping Minnesota United FC 2-1 at Gillette Stadium. New England now has 25 points and will visit Charlotte FC on Saturday at the Bank of America Stadium. Now from the Farmingdale Self-Storage News Desk, this news comes out of Vermont. In fact, a town where I used to live. Colchester, a fast food restaurant, has been damaged after a crash in Colchester. That's one of the outskirts of Burlington.
4: Gotcha. Colchester
2: police say a pickup truck crashed into a Burger King on South Park Drive yesterday morning. No one was hurt, but the CPD says the restaurant sustained moderate structural damage. No arrests have been made, and the restaurant will be closed until further notice.
4: Probably a good idea.
2: Yeah.
4: It's got a big hole in the front of it.
2: I don't like drywall in my burger. Thanks. Gen Z shoppers are energizing a mall revival. Oh, they're bringing the malls back.
4: Really?
2: Apparently. Here's more on that.
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5: Data from Circana also found shoppers between 18 and 24 years old made 62% of their general merchandise purchases in physical stores last year.
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5: I'm Lisa Carton.
4: They did not.
2: They're bringing the malls back.
4: I find that very hard to believe.
2: Let me tell you, I have an 18-year-old relative who I take shopping at the mall sometimes, and they are very good at spending money in person. It is a lot easier for them to decide, oh, I'm gonna buy stuff right now, as opposed to, I don't really want to look online. Right. It's like pants shopping. Who wants to try on pants?
4: Well, that's true.
2: I feel like the younger generation feels that way about looking online, when you can literally just see and feel and touch in real person, you know?
4: I understand.
2: All right. In England, the world's first breathalyzer specifically designed to detect laughing gas is being tested out by police.
4: Wow. Okay. People are getting... they're doing whippets and then getting behind the wheel. That's kind of crazy.
2: Cops in the area have cited driving while under the influence of nitrous oxide as an emerging threat. First of all, what do you need a test for? Don't they... you know, the giggling should be your first clue.
4: Yes, exactly.
2: Called laughing gas.
4: Right.
2: If the tests end up being successful, these devices could lead to official charges for driving while intoxicated against those found to have been doing whippets and then getting behind the wheel.
4: Like I said, well, there you go. They do say they will make exceptions for people that are undergoing a root canal or tooth extraction while they are driving.

0: TOS, the Mountain of Pure Rock. Alice Cooper on the Mountain Morning Show. I saw a story earlier about Alex Cooper, and that's a girl. So there's an actress, Alex Cooper, that's a girl, and then, of course, Alice Cooper, who's a dude.
1: I saw a news story about Anderson Cooper leaving 60 Minutes.
0: And he's neither a guy or a girl.
1: Somewhere in between.
0: That's right. It is the Mountain Morning Show, 8:59. I'm Tom O. There's Mandy right there.
1: Good morning.
0: Russ says it's going to be pretty warm today. Upper 70s in the sunshine, an ideal day for more fabulous prizes.
1: Here we go.
0: All righty, it is fabulous prize time. 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
0: Got some vinyl for you today to be picked up in Augusta or Bangor, either one of our studios. It's the latest from Social Distortion. It's called Born to Kill. If you'd like to have that, get on the phone, start dialing. 621-WTOS is your number, 621-9867. Once you're the correct caller, you must survive a round of our game. And they're all pretty boring today. It's barbecue month.
1: Okay.
0: So let's do a little barbecue trivia.
1: I like it.
0: And that'll be for your Social Distortion new vinyl, 621-WTOS. Come on now, come play with us here.
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0: Hefty slider bag. 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One more time now, y'all. Come on.
2: Good morning, sunshine. Partly sunny at times today. Low to mid-70s this afternoon. Mainly clear, 48 to 52 tonight. Sunny and hot, upper 80s to near 90 tomorrow. Partly cloudy, middle to upper 60s tomorrow night. Partly sunny on Wednesday, middle to upper 80s. Sunny, low 60s Thursday. This is Mountain Morning Show meteorologist Ross Merle from the NormsUsedCars.com weather desk.
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4: I could never get my baby boy to drink his milk. 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He suggested I try Oraltine. It's the milk additive that'll give your little one all the vitamins a growing boy needs, and a flavor that'll make him want more. Just dab a little Oraltine on your breasts and watch him go. All right, mommy's hungry little animal. Time for you to go to school. That's enough. Have a good day, honey.
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0: TOS, the Mountain of Pure Rock. It is the Mountain Morning Show. Theory of a Dead Man. It is 9:10. I'm Tom. Oh, there's Mandy right over there.
1: Good morning.
0: Russ is saying they're going to have a nice day today. Pretty sunny and back up into the 70s. And yes, you know me, always in the mood to give away those fabulous prizes. Today it's no exception, and it's brought to you by Coop's Truck and Equipment.
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0: And your fabulous prize today is the latest vinyl from Social Distortion called Born to Kill. Let's see who we're going to play with. Morning, TOS, who's this?
2: Hey, morning, this is Charlie.
1: Morning, Charlie. Where are you calling from?
2: Newburgh.
1: You're calling from Newburgh. Excellent. What are you up to today?
2: just trying to win fabulous prizes. How's
0: All
2: that?
0: Right. There you go.
1: Perfect.
0: Well, Charlie, we have a fabulous prize for you today. Vinyl copy of Social Distortion's latest, Born to Kill. We'll give that to you if you can survive a round of our game today. It is all about barbecue. Have you done any grilling yet this year?
2: All the time. I'm all about barbecue.
0: All right, then.
1: Nice.
0: You are more than qualified for this game. Barbecue trivia. Are you ready?
2: Yes.
0: Here we go. Barbecue trivia question number one.
1: Number one.
3: Number one.
0: Barbecue trivia question number one is, all right, Charlie, what do 7 in 10 U.S. adults own? What do 7 in 10 U.S. adults own? Is it A vehicle they can't afford to drive?
1: Yep.
0: Yeah, that's basically.
2: Sounds right.
0: What do 7 in 10 U.S. adults own? Is it B, plastic food containers with no matching lid?
1: Oh, my God, yes.
0: Or what do 7 in 10 U.S. adults own? Is it C, a grill or smoker? What do you say, Charlie, A, B, or C?
2: I'm going to go B on this one.
0: B is exactly right.
1: Every day.
0: Nice job. There you go. One down. Here you go. Barbecue trivia question number two. Here it is. For what is gas the most popular? Followed by charcoal, then electric. For what is gas the most popular, followed by charcoal, then electric? Is it A, methods of execution?

0: right. Death by charcoal. Takes a while.
1: Do they pelt you with it or light it on fire?
0: Good question. For what is gas the most popular, followed by charcoal, then electric? Is it B, car engine technology? Actually, charcoal burning car would not be that cheap either.
1: No kidding.
0: Or what is gas the most popular, followed by charcoal, then electric? Is it C, types of grill? What do you say, Charlie, A, B, or C?
2: I think it's A this time.
0: A is exactly right. All right, you got two down. It comes a clean sweep now. Barbecue trivia question number three. Here it is. A long-handled spatula is an essential tool for what? A long-handled spatula is an essential tool for what? Is it A, BDSM sex?
1: Well, obviously.
0: Right, yeah. A long-handled spatula is an essential tool for what? Is it B, cooking on a hot grill? Or a long-handled spatula is an essential tool for C, pee-pee poo-poo man? What do you...
1: The last bit out of the bucket.
0: Yeah, you gotta get... stir it up. What do you say, Charlie? A, B, or C?
2: Ripped from the headlines. Let's go with C.
1: Yeah!
0: Oh, that's exactly right.
1: Right on.
0: Nice job, Charlie. Congratulations. You got them all. You got the new vinyl from Social Distortion. Enjoy that, man. Have a great day.
2: Hey, thank you very much, you guys.
0: You're welcome. Tell us, where do you climb for pure rock and fabulous prizes?
2: 105 TOS.
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Tomo and Mandy all morning and pure rock slides all day. It's just what hard-working Mainers need to power through the day. This is Maine's Mountain of Pure Rock, TOS. Now get out there and give us some, bub.

0: 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It is the Mountain Morning Show. Tim Montana, Break Me Down. 9:31, I'm Tom. Oh, there's Mandy right there.
1: Good morning.
0: Russ Murley says we are going to have a pretty sunny day. There's clouds here now. What
1: I was
0: going
1: to say, where did the sun go? I thought we were supposed to have like sunny and 70s.
0: What the hell? Jesus, Russ.
1: Because he jinxed us.
0: It is still going to be in the 70s today, just so you know. Japan has a lot of weird snacks, of course.
1: Mm-hmm.
0: But Jibachi Senbei may be the most divisive yet. They are savory rice crackers studded with whole dried wasps.
1: What?
0: Yep.
1: With the stingers intact?
0: It says whole.
1: It does say studded, too.
0: Created in the mountain city of Omachi, the crackers are considered a novelty item that's especially popular among older residents.
1: I guess it's kind of like you can get those lollipops that have a little scorpion on the middle.
0: I've seen that, yeah.
1: So maybe it's like that.
0: I mean, and you're probably eating bugs in your food anyway. I mean, there is a certain allowable amount of bugs in your food.
1: That's true.
0: By the FDA, so... I don't know. It probably is delicious, especially if you wash it down with a beer that a yellow jacket crawled in just before you drank it. Ever do that?
1: Yeah, this time of year. I'm pretty sure I had a black fly in my beverage on Saturday night, so.
0: Well, at least that goes down easier.
1: Yeah, you don't know unless you look.
0: Right.
1: Just don't look.
0: Well, let's do some Metallica. That's coming.
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0: TOS, the Mountain of Pure Rock. It's Mammoth on the Mountain Morning Show. I'm Tom O. There's Mandy right there.
1: Morning.
0: It is 9:49. Russ Murley calling for a pretty nice day today. It's going to be up in the 70s. It's going to be stinking hot tomorrow, so enjoy it while you can today.
1: Yeah, so 70s today, but possibly 90s tomorrow?
0: That's right. Ugh. That's what he said.
1: Ugh.
0: Oh, here's a good story. Here's a happy story to end the program.
1: I love happy stories.
0: Two pet goats are being hailed as heroes after they helped rescue a family in the aftermath of a massive tornado. This is in Oklahoma. Powerful EF4 twister roared through town, winds up to 200 miles per hour as the storm strengthened. Sloat, what's his name? Adam Sloat gathered his family, led them into their storm shelter.
1: Uh-huh.
0: They stayed while the tornado ravaged their home above them. There was still enough phone signal to call 911, but there wasn't a way for first responders to hear them beneath the rubble. Fortunately, their two goats, Percy and Penny, survived and led rescuers to the exact location where the family was eventually found.
1: Like Lassie, but goats.
0: Kind of. Although my thought is, so they didn't think to look in the crumbled house until the goats suggested it.
1: Right? They could call 911.

0: They said where they were.
1: Right.
0: Can you not use GPS location to figure out where their house used to be in order to find the hole that they're hiding in?
1: They're beneath the rubble of the house. Hey, why don't we look underneath the house?
0: I'm guessing there was a lot of rubble of houses nearby, but probably. Still.
1: Probably, but they knew which one was there. Anyway, yeah. Nice job, goats.
0: Good job, goats.
1: You're the goat of goats.
0: They're still going to eat them, though.
1: Oh, without a doubt. That's what they have them for.
0: Yep.
1: All right. Well, let's make room for Jay Stu to come on in here and take you through the middle of your day. We'll kick off a rock slide for him with some Avenged Sevenfold. That is next.
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4: Good morning. Sunshine, partly sunny at times, low to mid 70s this afternoon, mostly clear, upper 40s to low 50s tonight. Sunny and hot tomorrow, upper 80s to near 90. Partly cloudy, 60s tomorrow night, partly sunny, still very warm, middle to upper 80s Wednesday. Sunny and cooler, low 60s Thursday. This is Mountain Morning Show meteorologist Ross Merley from the NormsUseCars.com weather desk.
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TOS, the Mountain of Pure Rock. It's a killer classic from AC/DC in a rock slide. Jay Stu here today. We're going to go from cannon fire to probably like one of the quietest little intros we have. It's Disturbed in a rock slide on TOS.

TOS is on the job with pure rock slides all day long. It's the Heavy Lift with Jace Stu on the Mountain of Pure Rock, TOS.

0: DOS, the Mountain of Pure Rock. That's Social Distortion. 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Thank you to Diversified Inc., Penobscot Plaza, Bangor, or diversifiedinc.net. 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If you survive a round of the wacky, zany, goofy radio type quiz show with Tomo and Mandy, we will hook you up. So that's all you got to do. Listen right around 9 o'clock and you should be good to go. We come back. 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
1: 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Does that count booze?
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5: 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TOS.

0: TOS, the Mountain of Pure Rock. It's the Pretty Reckless on the Heavy Lift. Jay Stu here with you today. That's their latest. Their new record's not far away at all. We could just, like, another month we got to wait, and that'll be out. We come back in just a bit. You don't have to wait very long at all for six in a row, guaranteed for your workday. We got a rock slide about to kick off with Green Day and Alice in Chains. That's next.
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8: Sunshine, partly sunny at times, just a slight chance of a shower in the mountains this afternoon. Low to mid-70s, mainly clear tonight, 48 to 52, sunny and hot, upper 80s to near 90 tomorrow. Partly cloudy Tuesday night, middle to upper 60s, partly sunny on Wednesday, still very warm, middle to upper 80s, sunny and cooler Thursday. This is Mountain Morning Show meteorologist Ross Merley from the NormsUseCars.com weather desk.
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Huh?

0: 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It's Shinedown taking us out of a rock slide. Thanks to Varney Buick GMC on the Hogan Road in Bangor, valuing long drives and great music without interruption. 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
1: A Southern California police officer got a surprise when he pulled over a driver for a traffic violation. When the Fullerton police officer approached the vehicle and asked for license and registration, the driver handed him a get-out-of-jail-free card from the board game Monopoly. 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

0: TOS, the Mountain of Pure Rock. That's Atreyu, the latest from them on the heavy lift. I'm Jay Stu. We got the 90s at noon straight ahead in just a bit to make your workday awesome. We got Seven Dust coming up, Nirvana, Chili Peppers. We'll have a good time. Don't you worry about that. We're also going to kick off a rock slide. We got six in a row, guaranteed. Five Finger Death Punch.
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6: Mainly clear skies overnight tonight. Lows 48 to 52. It'll be sunny and hot, upper 80s to near 90 during the day Tuesday. Tuesday night, partly cloudy, middle to upper 60s. Partly sunny on Wednesday, still hot, middle to upper 80s. Sunshine, sharply cooler, low 60s on Thursday. This is Mountain Morning Show meteorologist Russ Murley from the NormsUseCars.com weather desk.
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TOS, the Mound of Pure Rock. It's the 90s at noon. Seven Dust kicks us off today. Jay Stu here with you. We got the Chili Peppers on the way. Black Crowes coming up in a bit. Right now, it's Nine Inch Nails on TOS.

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0: KTOS, the Mount of Pure Rock. That's Nirvana on the 90s at noon today. Jay Stu here with you. It also happens to have wrapped up a rock slide. Thank you to Diversified Inc. for that. 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We got Pure Rock coming up from the old days, from the before times. We got Chili Peppers coming up. We got Black Crowes. Still plenty on the way. Stay here on TOS. It's the 90s at noon.
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0: TOS, the Mountain of Pure Rock. It's Monster Magnet on the 90s at noon today. Jay Stu here with you. We had Pearl Jam right before that. I was mentioning over the weekend that they have announced some tour dates, at least some festival dates. What they have not announced is who will be playing drums for them. I mean, this is like drummer number 19 or something for Pearl Jam, even though Matt Cameron was their drummer for almost 30 years. They had like they had a whole band's worth of drummers before he came along in the short years before that. But we'll see how it all shakes out. All right, we're going to get right back into a rock slide, but we'll stay in the 90s a little bit. I got Filter and Radiohead next.
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8: Sunshine, partly sunny at times, just a slight chance of a shower in the mountains this afternoon. Low to mid-70s, mainly clear tonight, 48 to 52, sunny and hot, upper 80s to near 90 tomorrow. Partly cloudy Tuesday night, middle to upper 60s. Partly sunny on Wednesday, still very warm, middle to upper 80s. Sunny and cooler Thursday. This is Mountain Morning Show meteorologist Russ Merley from the NormsUseCars.com weather desk.
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TOS, the Mountain of Pure Rock. That is Tesla in a rock slide. Jay Stu here with you today. That song kicks so much ass that when I had the tape when I was a kid, I used to start it on side two so that I could start with that song instead of having to wait for it. That's how good it is. I'm just saying. Right now in a rock slide, it's Dog Star, TOS.

Nobody outworks Mainers. And nobody outrocks the mountain. Nobody. It's the Heavy Lift with J Stu on the Mountain of Pure Rock.

TOS, the Mountain of Pure Rock. That is The Warning. They just wrapped up a rock slide. Thanks to our friends at Varney Buick GMC on the Hogan Road in Bangor, valuing long drives and great music without interruption. 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Pure Rock from the Foo Fighters coming right up. We'll also get Shinedown going as well. Stay right here on TOS.

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1: A Louisiana restaurant is under investigation after a viral video showed employees skinning a deer behind the building. Pineville police found evidence that the deer carcass was then stored in the restaurant's freezer alongside other food items intended for customers.
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0: TOS, the Mount of Pure Rock. It's Sublime. Jay Stu here with you today, the latest from them. That's going to be like the feel-good hit of the summer. Don't worry about that. That song is awesome. We got the forecast coming up here in just a little bit. Russ is going to tell us all about the weather for the next couple days, which is supposed to be very summery and fantastic, just like that song. So we'll get ready for that. Then we get right into a rock slide with Godsmack and the Funeral Portrait. Stay here on TOS.
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6: Mainly clear skies overnight tonight. Lows 48 to 52. It'll be sunny and hot. Upper 80s to near 90 during the day Tuesday. Tuesday night, partly cloudy. Middle to upper 60s. Partly sunny on Wednesday. Still hot. Middle to upper 80s. Sunshine sharply cooler. Low 60s on Thursday. This is Mountain Morning Show meteorologist Russ Merley from the NormsUsedCars.com weather desk.
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It's the Heavy Lift with Jace 2 on the Mountain of Pure Rock. 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

0: TOS, the Mountain of Pure Rock. 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Killer classic from Sabbath right before that. I don't know if you saw the thing over the weekend about Geezer Butler from Sabbath personally paying for 1,500 beagles to be released from some sort of like animal testing laboratory. So he personally footed the bill for that. So 1,500 dogs are looking for homes. But just the fact that he did that is just amazing. Just when you think, you know, Geezer Butler can't be more cool, he does something like that. It's great. We come back in just a little bit. We got Sleep Theory and one of the bands coming to the Main Savings Amphitheater this summer. That is straight ahead on TOS.
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0: TOS, the Mountain of Pure Rock. It's Autumn Kings on the heavy lift. I'm Jay Stu. It's just about time for me to get out of here. Make room for the guru. He's coming in just a bit with the hard drive home. The Mount Ménage à Trois today will be honoring the life and times of Chris Cornell. I guess that would be the best way to put it. Right around this time, of course, is when Chris Cornell passed away. And that was one of those celebrity passings that actually hit me pretty hard. You know what I mean? It's like, I loved Soundgarden since I was like a freshman in high school. So, you know, when that came around, that was like, ooh, that was one of the first ones that really stung in my adulthood. So we will honor his music coming up in the Mountain Ménage à Trois just a little bit. Six in a row on the way for your work day. We got Mudvayne and Butthole Surfers next on TOS.
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4: Sunshine, partly sunny at times, just a slight chance of a shower in the mountains this afternoon. Low to mid-70s, mainly clear tonight, 48 to 52, sunny and hot, upper 80s to near 90 tomorrow. Partly cloudy Tuesday night, middle to upper 60s, partly sunny on Wednesday, still very warm, middle to upper 80s, sunny and cooler Thursday. This is Mountain Morning Show meteorologist Russ Merley from the NormsUseCars.com weather desk.
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hot pursuit, fiery auto crashes. Some will die in hot pursuit while sifting through my ashes. Some will fall in love with life and drink it from a fountain that is pouring like an avalanche coming down the mountain. I don't

0: It is TOS playing the best new rock. That is Ice Nine Kills with McKenna Grace on guest vocals. Twisting the Knife. Twisting the Knife ended up, let's see, where the heck was that this week? Oh, I don't have it here in front of me. But it was number two last week. So I think it's at number two again. Do you remember, Nikki?
1: I don't remember.
0: It's in the top three. It's got to be. It's still hot, hot, hot. Twisting the Knife from Ice Nine Kills. All right, on the way, we remember the great Chris Cornell today on the TOS Mountain Menage à Trois. And this is Eva Under Fire in a Rock Slide with Villainous at TOS, the Mountain of Pure Rock.

0: Remembering the great voice and man that was Chris Cornell today on the Mountain of Pure Rock TOS. That is Temple of the Dog and Say Hello to Heaven. We did Rusty Cage and Blow Up the Outside World. Was it 20? When was it? I should have it here in front of me. 2017, right? Yeah, 2017. I don't know if I can get it up here fast enough. What did I just say? But I wanted to check and see on our Facebook page, right? Didn't we put something up?
1: I did.
0: Nikki, why don't you get on a microphone instead of like over there in the corner?
1: Sorry,
0: we're professional.
1: We're real professional.
0: We're super
1: here.
0: Professional here. Okay.
1: I don't know if I put it up. If I put up, the dates.
0: That's all right. But Tyler wrote, because we asked the question, we put a great picture of Chris Cornell up on the Facebook page, and it says, "Where were you when you heard the news?" Tyler wrote, "Working the night shift at the power plant in Colstrip, Montana, on the steam turbine overhaul." Yeah, that was it. I heard Jay Stu earlier. That one hit him hard. It was like the first, rocker that he grew up with that died, and it really hit him hard.
1: It was May 18th, 2017.
0: I thought it was 2017. When was Chester? Was that the same year?
1: They were close together because there's a big conspiracy theory about that, but we won't get into that.
0: Oh.
1: Maybe we should another time.
0: I mean, we might, but we might not do it like this.
1: Right.
0: Broadcasting.
1: Right.
0: You and I might get into it.
1: Yes. Yeah. But I do believe that they were close together.
0: So there's a conspiracy theory.
1: Hmm. There is. Yep.
0: All right. I love conspiracy theories. Mostly because a lot of times they turn out to be
1: true.
0: The truth.
1: Yes.
0: And a lot of times not, for sure. On the way, we'll do the new one from Evanescence, and we're going to come right back with some Falling in Reverse. That's going to make you happy. We just wrapped up another Pure Rock Slide brought to you by Varney Buick GMC on the Hogan Road in Bangor, valuing long drives and great music without interruption. 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
11: Yeah. I wake up every morning with my head up in a daze. I'm not sure if I should say this, but I'll say it anyway. 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

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Every wall that I knock down is just a wall that I replace. I'm in a race against myself, I try to keep a steady pace. How the will I escape?

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0: Mainly clear skies overnight tonight, lows 48 to 52. It'll be sunny and hot, upper 80s to near 90 during the day Tuesday. Tuesday night, partly cloudy, middle to upper 60s. Partly sunny on Wednesday, still hot, middle to upper 80s. Sunshine, sharply cooler, low 60s on Thursday. This is Mountain Morning Show meteorologist Russ Merle from the NormsUseCars.com weather desk.
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0: Tom O and Mandy in the morning. After that, we're on the job with Pure Rock Slides all day, starting at 10. This is Maine's Mountain of Pure Rock.
1: If it's too loud, you're too old.
0: TOS.

TOS and Seven Dust. That one's for Paul, rocking with the mountain over at Lee Honda in Auburn this afternoon. Thank you, Paul. Seven Dust and Unbreakable from their new one, One. It's more of the best new rock and a guaranteed at least six in a row happy.

6 in a row happening on your radio with Stone Temple Pilots now. They'll be here with Godsmack on Friday, July 3rd. 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We'll have plenty to give away, too. Keep listening for that. It's TOS on the hard drive home.

0: There you go. You're welcome. Your daily altitude adjustment on the mountain of pure rock TOS. It is 420 Floyd from the Dark Side of the Moon Brain Damage Eclipse right there. And 420 Floyd brought to you by Green Bear 420 and Green Bear Green Care. They're at 531 Moosehead Trail in Newport, not just a store. No. It's a lifestyle. That's another rock slide. And on the way, my friends, there is more pure rock to be had. We'll do the latest from the Pretty Reckless. And we'll come right back next with Mastodon on the TOS hard drive home.
1: Oh no, man, we're getting pulled over. Put that out. Roll down the window and eat the rope.
2: License and registration, please. Hey, your friend is making a very weird face. Is he okay?
1: He just ate hot wings from the gas station.
2: I see. You have one of those hippie stickers from Green Bear 420.
1: I'm not sure how that got there, officer.
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1: Oh, thanks, man.
2: Tell your friend those work better lit. 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
1: Hey, it's Jay Stu. When the Mountain Morning Show's over, stick around because our workday is just getting started on the TOS heavy lift. Right out of the gate, we kick straight into a rock slide with at least six in a row every single hour of your workday guaranteed. 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It doesn't matter if you were born in the 90s or graduated in the 90s, it's a whole hour of pure rock awesomeness from the before times. So hang out at work with me, Jay Stu, Monday through Friday from 10 to 3 on the TOS Heavy Lift.
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0: 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Anytime I play this song on the radio and Nikki's around, she runs right in here, and here she is.
1: Yes, I do. I love Ryan. I love that song. It's so good. His 20s. He's in his early 20s. Like, get out of here. Are you for real?
0: I know.
1: With a voice like that.
0: With so low and like, almost like Peter Steele.
1: Negative. I think I said on my Sunday show, I said it's like Chris Cornell, Kurt Cobain, and Eddie Vedder had a baby.
0: Yeah, right.
1: It's so good. And not just vocals, but also like his guitar playing and the style of it's all of those artists combined.
0: It's nice that the Gen Z? Must be Gen Z. I think he's in his early 20s, so he's Gen Z. That they are, they dig the grunge, because grunge is it's classic rock now. That's old days. And these guys are, he's making it new again. That's great.
1: Yes, absolutely.
0: The new album's called, I think it's called Can't Cry. And it comes out in August. Something like that.
1: Is the gorilla?
0: Yeah, there's a gorilla.
1: Yeah, I know.
0: On the
1: I want
0: cover.
1: To ask him about the gorilla. I'm going to shoot him a message on Instagram and ask him about the gorilla.
0: That kind of looks like a Fleetwood Mac album cover, by the way.
1: Oh, really?
0: Yeah.
1: Oh.
0: I can't remember which one it is. Oh, I pulled it up right here. It's on my phone.
1: Oh yeah, I listened to his new song, that just came out, Heavy Eyes, also very good.
0: Okay, I'm gonna go to the album. It's called Can't Cry, and it comes out on August 14th. There is an EP out now, which also features Sour. It's called Sour. Before Ryan Purd's Foo Fighters, we like them too.
1: We do.
0: I'll stick around. It's Killer Classics and the Best New Rock, and you stick around because there's another rock slide coming down the mountain next with Korn.

0: Fighters. We like them too.
1: We do.
0: I'll stick around. It's Killer Classics and the Best New Rock, and you stick around because there's another rock slide coming down the mountain next with Con.
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1: Sunshine, partly sunny at times, just a slight chance of a shower in the mountains this afternoon. Low to mid-70s, mainly clear tonight, 48 to 52, sunny and hot, upper 80s to near 90 tomorrow. Partly cloudy Tuesday night, middle to upper 60s, partly sunny on Wednesday, still very warm, middle to upper 80s, sunny and cooler Thursday. This is Mountain Morning Show meteorologist Ross Merley from the NormsUseCars.com weather desk.
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Yeah, buddy, all jacked up with Danzig and Mother on the mountain of pure rock, TOS. Killer classics and the best new stuff. This is the latest from 3 Days Grace. The new album is Alien Nation. I don't want to go home tonight. 3DG, TOS.

0: TOS, the Mountain of Pure Rock, and Social Distortion with Born to Kill. That's the name of the new album that we're giving away vinyl copies of all this week on the Mountain Morning Show. More fabulous prizes and pure rock here at TOS. Social D also does a new version of Wicked Game on this new record. It's very cool. You know the old Chris Isaak song. I think sometime this week we'll do a Social Distortion Ménage à Trois, and I'll slip that one in there. Before Social D, we did Sublime and Santeria. It's killer classics and the best new rock, and another rock slide right there. Wrapping up, brought to you by Varney Buick GMC on the Hogan Road in Bangor. That too. 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On the way, Architects, and we'll do some Chevelle next for Berlin, New Hampshire. Hang on.
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0: TOS. Everybody loves to play with Billy Morrison. He's got a great last name, too. Sully Erna on lead vocals and Nuno Bettencourt on lead guitar. That is Becoming. Billy's new record is called Hollow. It'll be out later this summer. Red Hot Chili Peppers just before that with Give It Away. It's Killer Classics and the Best New Rock, and another guaranteed at least six in a row next with Nine Inch Nails and Boys Noize.
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3: Mainly clear skies overnight tonight, lows 48 to 52. It'll be sunny and hot, upper 80s to near 90 during the day Tuesday. Tuesday night, partly cloudy, middle to upper 60s. Partly sunny on Wednesday, still hot, middle to upper 80s. Sunshine, sharply cooler, low 60s on Thursday. This is Mountain Morning Show meteorologist Russ Murley from the NormsUsedCars.com weather desk.
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TOS and the new one from Tim Montana, Break Me Down on the Mountain of Pure Rock. Offspring just before that, Killer Classics and the Best New Rock, and another rock slide brought to you by Diversified Inc., Penobscot Plaza, Bangor, diversifiedinc.net. Rushman's in at 7 o'clock, starting off the program with Mandatory Metallica, and at 9, he'll do your requests on Roll Your Own. 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

to be on that show is tap the mic on the TOS app, tell the Rush Man who you are, where you are, and what you want to hear, or give him a call, 621-WTOS, 621-9867. All right, to get you to After Hours here on the Mountain, I've got new music from Corrosion of Conformity. That's right, COC back on TOS, Nirvana on the way, Return to Dust, and we'll do some Papa Roach next.

0: Nirvana on the way, Return to Dust, and we'll do some Papa Roach next.
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0: 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The Guru out of here. Rushman is in. Good night. And remember, if the conniption fits, wear it. Enjoy the show. 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
10: Sunshine, partly sunny at times, just a slight chance of a shower in the mountains this afternoon. Low to mid-70s, mainly clear tonight, 48 to 52, sunny and hot, upper 80s to near 90 tomorrow. Partly cloudy Tuesday night, middle to upper 60s. Partly sunny on Wednesday, still very warm, middle to upper 80s. Sunny and cooler Thursday. This is Mountain Morning Show meteorologist Ross Merley from the NormsUsedCars.com weather desk.
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0: know, we play the same if we play in front of 600 people or 60,000. 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

Here's TOS, the Mountain of Pure Rock from Ride the Lightning. 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Rush Man, check it in after hours. Here's Shinedown on TOS.

0: It is TOS, the Mountain of Pure Rock, Until the Sun Explodes. Sublime coming in at number 4 this week on your TOS Top 10 with Paul Wolf. Sliding back 3 notches to number 4. No, that's not how he sounds. Paul does awesome. I look forward to it every Sunday. You should too, Noon and 6. 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

0: new from Five Finger Death Punch. It is TOS, the Mountain of Pure Rock, Eye of the Storm. Maybe they'll open the show with that. That is Wednesday, July 22nd, Main Savings Amphitheater in Bangor. 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A little Five Finger coming back in town. 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Rush Man, hoping you had a good weekend. Back at it again here on Monday. We've got Out of the Cellar plus Roll Your Own coming up tonight. If you want to take part, tap the mic button on the app. Let us know what you'd like and give me an idea on what you think should be the stoner. At least a 6-minute song, you know, so we can be good and safe.
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